I don't know if this makes sense, but you're my hallelujah. You mean time and place, a rendezvous with a fly to it. I'll beat you there, girl, you know I got you. Us, trust, couple things I can't spell without you. You know we on top of the world, that's just how we do.

0: It's hard to say that I'd rather stay awake when I'm asleep, because my dreams are bursting at the seams.
1: Musikalske juveler, NFM Gull.